0: I'm Zora Larson, and you're hanging out with the big, crazy, wild Liveline with Mason. And the fun is just getting started.
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Line. My name's Mason. I'll request all about you all night long. Whatever you want to hear. If there's some hot new thing you think maybe we're not playing enough, or a throwback brings back some good memories, you want to play it for everybody right now, just call or text 85. 85-

Now on Liveline, it's time for the lyrics in reverse. My name is Mason. Here's how it works. I'm going to play a short clip of a big hit song backwards. You just got to be first to call us correctly, identifying the title and the artist. Listen closely. Okay, one more time. The title and artist of that song, call now and win 85 Liveline.

0: Hello, Live Line. What do you want to hear?
1: Can you play See You Again by Wiz Khalifa?
0: Oh, yes. One of the most precious, beautiful songs of all time. Why do you like it?
1: It's just kind of sad, but also kind of happy at the same time.
0: Okay. Is there somebody you're thinking of when it plays?
1: Just a friend.
0: Yeah. Do you want to say more about that?
1: No, that's all I got to say.
0: Okay. No problem. What's your name? Where are you from?
1: I'm from Kevin from Vermont.
0: Kevin, what part of Vermont?
1: The Northeast Kingdom.
0: Nice. Up near Derby.
1: Yeah.
0: All right.
1: Yep.
0: Just a couple more months, you can go skiing.
1: Yep.
0: When I say a couple more months, I mean like the first week of September. Oh, God. Thanks for calling Liveline. Have a great night.
1: Yep.

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